where the hits keep coming back. Here's something for you to sing along to from the 80s.

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6: Resident doctors will go on strike for 4 days next month. The announcement from their union follows its first talks with new Health Secretary James Murray. The walkouts will begin at 7 a.m. on Monday, June the 15th, and end at the same time on Friday, June the 19th. A deal to end the war with Iran has got to be perfect. That from Donald Trump, who says he didn't go through the three-month-long conflict.

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3: Thursday's mostly dry with sunny spells. Also a few showers and thunderstorms possible across England and Wales. Warmer again for many of us with a high of 30 degrees Celsius.

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3: Resident doctors will strike again next month as part of their long-running row with the government over pay. This walkout will start on June the 15th and run through to June the 19th. They're claiming that the new Health Secretary, James Murray, has not improved the government's offer to them. Tributes have been paid to a young mum who was fatally shot outside a bar in Sheffield. South Yorkshire police say 30-year-old Shanice Brooks was an innocent bystander when she was shot on West Street in the early hours of Bank Holiday Monday. She was treated at the scene but later died of her injuries in hospital. Energy bills are set to take a sharp rise. The energy watchdog Ofgem has announced that the price cap will go up by 13%. Customers will see just a 5% rise in their electricity bills, but gas will go up by nearly a quarter. And Crystal Palace have lifted their first European trophy after Jean-Philippe Mateta's second-half strike proved the difference in their 1-0 Conference League final victory over Rayo Vallecano in Leipzig. It marks a victorious end to the tenure of boss Oliver Glasner. That's the latest from Radio News Hub. I'm John Collins.
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5: Resident doctors will go on strike for 4 days next month. The announcement from their union follows its first talks with new Health Secretary James Murray. The walkouts will begin at 7 a.m. on Monday, June the 15th, and end at the same time on Friday, June the 19th. A deal to end the war with Iran has got to be perfect. That from Donald Trump, who says he didn't go through the three-month-long conflict to get a crummy agreement. The US president claims Tehran is now negotiating on fumes and wants to reach a settlement. Cybersecurity has never been more important. That's the message from the director of the UK's spy agency, as she outlined in a speech how the UK will bring in new measures to protect the country from the rise of artificial intelligence. A man who sexually assaulted a string of women who'd fallen asleep on night tubes has been caught after being jailed for another crime. 46-year-old Salman Youssef was already in prison in 2024 when the Metropolitan Police tipped off British Transport Police about his identity and his method of offending. That's the latest from Radio News Hub. I'm John Collins.
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5: Thursday's mostly dry with sunny spells, also a few showers and thunderstorms possible across England and Wales. Warmer again for many of us, with a high of 30 degrees Celsius.

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5: Resident doctors will strike again next month as part of their long-running row with the government over pay. This walkout will start on June the 15th and run through to June the 19th. They're claiming that the new Health Secretary, James Murray, has not improved the government's offer to them. Tributes have been paid to a young mum who was fatally shot outside a bar in Sheffield. South Yorkshire police say 30-year-old Shanice Brooks was an innocent bystander when she was shot on West Street in the early hours of Bank Holiday Monday. She was treated at the scene but later died of her injuries in hospital. Energy bills are set to take a sharp rise. The energy watchdog Ofgem has announced that the price cap will go up by 13%. Customers will see just a 5% rise in their electricity bills, but gas will go up by nearly a quarter. And Crystal Palace have lifted their first European trophy after Jean-Philippe Mateta's second-half strike proved the difference in their 1-0 Conference League final victory over Rayo Vallecano in Leipzig. It marks a victorious end to the tenure of boss Oliver Glasner. That's the latest from Radio News Hub. I'm John Collins.
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5: Thursday's mostly dry with sunny spells. Also a few showers and thunderstorms possible across England and Wales. Warmer again for many of us with a high of 30 degrees Celsius.

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4: Over a million young people could be neither working nor learning within the next 5 years. That's coming from former Labour Health Secretary Alan Milburn. He says the first steps in a career ladder are just simply out of reach. Elsewhere, the British Medical Association say their strikes are working ahead of more action next month. Their first talks with new Health Secretary James Murray failed to come to an agreement on jobs and pay. Uber passengers will be able to record audio of their journey from today. Our reporter Holly Hughes has more.
5: Designed to give passengers peace of mind, they'll be able to activate audio recording through the app either before or during a trip. The content will be encrypted and stored on the passenger's device and only be accessible to Uber if it's uploaded through the app as part of a safety report. It will then be deleted after 2 weeks if a report is not made. The plans have garnered support from both the local transport minister and support services for victims of abuse.
4: And Oliver Glasner's got his fairy tale ending with Crystal Palace winning the Europa League conference final last night. From Radio News Hub, I'm Frankie Hersine.
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4: Rain clearing to leave most places dry with plenty of sunshine, some cloud and showers later on, possibly even some thunder as well. Still a warm day though with a high of 30 degrees Celsius.
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8: Good morning.
9: Keep coming back.
8: I don't know why I said it twice. Gary Ball on breakfast through until 10 o'clock this morning. Hope you find JK for this Thursday. Almost the weekend, you can almost touch it. So much to tell you about today, and we've got so much going on. We've got all the news, the sport, tunes on the travel, and we've got all the big songs you can sing along to. The big ones, like

Boomerang Breakfast with the Crescent in Peterborough. There's David Bowie and Modern Love. I've had so many messages coming through last couple of days. Sorry if I've not got to you yet. Trailing through them. Had this one on Tuesday. I know it's bad, isn't it? Hi to Devon Davis. Hello, Devon. What's this? Some aha

Now, here comes a song from Billy Joel. 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Do you remember he met her in the video of Uptown Girl? I'm not being sexist, but she was absolutely stunning. 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What's the matter?

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1: That was really nice. Thank you, Billy. Boomerang Breakfast, Gary Ball, through till 10. As the road's looking sure.
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3: Main routes across Cambridgeshire flowing well so far this morning. The A14 has a lane out for emergency resurfacing repairs. That's eastbound between the Milton Interchange and Junction 37 for Newmarket. Moving well, heading into Peterborough. No issues inbound for the A15. Whittlesea Road has got temporary lights in place because of gas main work. That's both ways for Sydney Road. Heading into Stilton, the High Street's closed for roadworks between Fen Street and Church Close. Moving well for the centre of Wisbeach, A47 flowing well on the approach towards the Elmhall roundabout. At March, Queen Street roadworks continue for Station Road. And that's the latest on Cambridge's roads for Boomerang Radio. I'm Sean Moore.
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Oh, that'll be a tune, and that brings back some memories. Lou Christie, I'm going to make you mine on Boomerang Breakfast. 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Do you get paid on Friday, last Friday of the month? How exciting. It's going to be great. It's great when you get paid, isn't it, eh?

0: Like Deacon Blue and Wages Day. I make it about 6:30. We've got a great song from ABBA on the way and lots of your shout-outs too. We'll take the headlines first here on Boomerang.
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2: From Radio News Hub, I'm Frankie Hairstein. 1.25 million young people could be out of work or not in education by 2031. A new report into the matter warns that opportunities just aren't there. Resident doctors will be going back on strike next month. This after talks with new Health Secretary James Murray failed to come to an agreement on jobs and pay. Uber passengers will be able to record the audio of their journey from today. And Crystal Palace have won their first piece of European silverware, winning the Conference League final.
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2: Rain clearing to leave most places dry with plenty of sunshine. Some cloud and showers later on. Possibly even some thunder as well. Still a warm day though with a high of 30 degrees Celsius.

0: Boomerang Breakfast with ABBA. You know, we were talking yesterday about films, famous films that we've never seen, and I mentioned that I'd never seen a Star Wars film, or for that matter, never seen Dirty Dancing. You know, I've never seen Mamma Mia.
1: Come on, yeah.
0: What? 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

0: There's Ronan Keating and he's loving each day. What you got, Sean?
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2: Main routes across Cambridgeshire flowing well so far this morning. The A14 has a lane out for emergency resurfacing repairs. That's eastbound between the Milton Interchange and Junction 37 for Newmarket. Moving well, heading into Peterborough. No issues inbound for the A15. Whittlesea Road has got temporary lights in place because of gas main work. That's both ways for Sydney Road. Heading into Stilton, the High Street's closed for roadworks between Fen Street and Church Close. Moving well for the centre of Wisbeach, A47 flowing well on the approach towards the Elmhall roundabout. At March, Queen Street roadworks continue for Station Road. And that's the latest on Cambridge's roads for Boomerang Radio. I'm Sean Moore.
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0: 7 this morning. 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
3: The number of young people neither working nor learning could reach 1.25 million within the next 5 years. That from a review that's warning we could see a lost generation. While currently around 1 in 8 people aged 16 to 24 in the UK are not in education, employment or training, this new report says that could rise to 1 in 6 young people by 2031. Digital bank Monzo is muscling into the mobile phone market by launching a phone plan that gets cheaper the longer a customer stays. Customers of the bank can join a waiting list for the mobile service that's built on the Virgin O2 network and will be rolled out in the summer. Monzo's entry into the market is set to intensify competition amongst providers who are already being challenged by newer players such as Revolut and Klarna. And Jellycat is suing toy store Hamleys and retail chain Next at the High Court. That from filings which show the cuddly toy company, founded in London in 1999, filed separate claims against the firms on Friday. The case is thought to concern allegations of goods being passed off and trademarks.
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But hits keep coming back. Boomerang Breakfast with Jimmy Ruffin. It's Gary Ball through until 10. We've had a message from Beverly, who's in Fengate. She's picked our happy song to play just after 7 this morning. And she's picked a banger. Big day for Beverly. She's got her driving test today in the centre of Peterborough. I wasn't going to say, but it's her 4th test today. Good luck, Bev. Clear the roads in Peterborough town centre. She's on the road at midday.

Boomerang Breakfast with Cresset in Peterborough. There's McCalmont and Butler, and yes, ages since I heard that song. You know, years ago, who remembers the programme Just Good Friends? Do you remember that with Paul Nicholas? And who was the actress? What was her name? Jan Francis. I used to love that. You know, I just had a quick look. You know, he had a big hit with this song, Paul Nicholas. How old do you think he is now? He's 81.

0: 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Boomerang Breakfast with Blue Oyster Cult.
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0: We've got the news update. That is on the way. Coming up after 7, we had a message earlier from Bev, who's in Fengate. She picked a song, a happy song, you know, to kick us off after 7. But she's got a driving test today in Peterborough. It's her fourth test. She's a bit jittery. She came back to us and said, I can't have that song. Can you choose a song? I'll try and find your song, Bev. We'll play it just after 7 this morning. Suitable for your day, I think. Also, in the next hour, we play Bits and Pieces with Apple Home Improvements. You just got to identify 5 songs from 5 decades in just 5 seconds. I know, it's quite difficult. But if you can do it, you could win for yourself £50. We'll do it at 7:15 this morning, plus more of your shout-outs. There's loads going on. I'll tell you all about that. And the email address, should you want to come through, studio@boomerangradio.co.uk. First, we'll check on the roads with Sean here on Boomerang.
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3: Main routes across Cambridgeshire flowing well so far this morning. The A14 has a lane out for emergency resurfacing repairs. That's eastbound between the Milton Interchange and Junction 37 for Newmarket. Moving well, heading into Peterborough. No issues inbound for the A15. Whittlesea Road has got temporary lights in place because of gas main work. That's both ways for Sydney Road. Heading into Stilton, the High Street's closed for roadworks between Fen Street and Church Close. Moving well for the centre of Wisbeach, A47 flowing well on the approach towards the Elm Hall roundabout. At March, Queen Street roadworks continue for Station Road. And that's the latest on Cambridge's roads for Boomerang Radio. I'm Sean Moore.
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8: 1.25 million young people could be out of work or not in education by 2031. A new report warns of a lost generation and says it's a failure of a system stuck in the past. Resident doctors will be going back on strike next month. This after talks with new Health Secretary James Murray failed to come to an agreement on jobs and pay. Type 2 diabetes rates are rising twice as fast amongst younger women versus older women. Diabetes UK warn it could be because there's little to no follow-up care for people who are pregnant when they develop the condition. Emma Pike is from the charity.
9: While there are several risk factors for type 2 diabetes, the fact that following diagnosis of gestational diabetes, women aren't being followed up, that is a missed opportunity for helping people to reduce their risk.
8: 9 people are believed to have died getting into difficulty in the water after days of record-breaking heat. Most of them were children. And Crystal Palace have won their first piece of European silverware, winning the Conference League final. For On Radio News Hub, I'm Frankie Hersein.
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8: Rain clearing to leave most places dry with plenty of sunshine. Some cloud and showers later on. Possibly even some thunder as well. Still a warm day though with a high of 30 degrees Celsius.
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0: I've picked a happy song for Bevin Fengate, who's taking her fourth driving test today. Look out, here she comes, look. You're right, Bev. That's it. Nice and steady.

Boomerang Breakfast with Quincy Jones. Hi to all of our friends over at the Alconbury Sports and Social Club. They've got their big family fun day, which is coming very, very soon. Loads of stuff going on over there. Craft markets, there's live music, loads of stuff for the kids. The date is on Sunday, the 14th of June. It's free entry for everyone. And it's on from midday until 6 p.m.

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3: 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Dean in Stanground's been in touch and correctly guessed Gina G's Ooh Ah Just a Little Bit from the 1990s. Kev White's given us The Kinks and Dedicated Follower of Fashion from the 60s. That's two of the five that you need to make a note of. We still need the 70s, 80s and early 2000s. Here's the clip again.
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0: Oh, that is tough, isn't it? Anyone confident that got it right? I've got friends who messaged me. I had loads of messages yesterday saying, what's the answer? What's the answer? I don't truly know, I promise you. No one tells me nothing. Another chance for you to play Bits and Pieces, 12:15 today. Hi to Bob, who's listening in Stilton, celebrating a birthday today. Happy birthday, Bobster. He's going out for lunch, and then he's out tonight on the Razzle. Have a great time, my friend. We'll play this for you. Here's the Isley Brothers on Boomerang Breakfast.

0: Big Red Breakfast with the Crescent in Peterborough. I've got news headlines on the way. We've got some sport. Let's get the latest on the roads. How's it looking, Sean?
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2: Main routes across Cambridgeshire, busy but moving. Not seeing issues heading into Peterborough for the A15 inbound. The Lean Parkway, busy but moving. Whittlesea Road has got temporary lights in place at Sydney Road. That's for ongoing emergency repairs. Heading into Cambridge, the A14 is a lane out for emergency repairs. That's eastbound from Junction 33 at the Milton Interchange through to Junction 34 for Fendittum. Moving well for the A47 Wisbeach Bypass on the approach towards the Elmhall roundabout. At Wilburton, the High Street has got temporary lights in place from 20 Pence Road to Score Lane because of electricity works. That's the latest on Cambridge's roads. For Boomerang Radio, I'm Sean Moore.
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Will hits keep coming back? It's Boomerang Radio. It's Gary on breakfast through until 10 this morning. There's the Beach Boys. Hi to all of our mates over at Charters over in Peterborough. Townbridge, they love it in Charters. They said, Gary, can you please mention the Charters International Food and Drink Festival? It's returning for its fifth year on Sunday the 31st of May, bringing together a fantastic selection of international food, drinks, live music and entertainment. And as part of the second day of the festival, entertainment, DJ Otis Roberts will be performing live in the beer garden from 12 until 3 p.m. and again from 6 p.m. until late. And after that, there'll be a live performance from the Catch Band. Very good, the Catch Band. They'll be playing from 3 until 6 p.m. So we've done that for you. All our mates in Charters, have a brilliant day.

0: Half seven on Boomerang. Let's get some headlines. We're back with Jerry Rafferty next.
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2: From Radio News Hub, I'm Frankie Hairsign. Over a million young people could be neither working nor learning within the next 5 years. A new report says the first steps in a career are simply out of reach. Resident doctors will be going back on strike next month. BMA Chair Dr. Jake Fletcher says they're still undervalued, calling for better opportunities and pay. Nine people are believed to have died getting into difficulty in the water after days of record-breaking heat. And rates of type 2 diabetes are rising twice as fast in younger women than older women.
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2: Rain clearing to leave most places dry with plenty of sunshine. Some cloud and showers later on. Possibly even some thunder as well. Still a warm day though with a high of 30 degrees Celsius.
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2: Crystal Palace have lifted their first European trophy after their 1-0 Conference League final victory over Rayo Vallecano in Leipzig. It marked the final chapter of a fairy tale run for boss Oliver Glasner, who leaves the club after their most successful period in history. But he insists he's no magic man.
4: At the end, I think they know that I want the best for every single one. And I want the best for the team. And this, as soon as everybody understood this, we just created a fantastic spirit, you know, and we always increase the standard.
2: It's being reported that Barcelona and Newcastle have agreed a fee of more than £69 million for England international Anthony Gordon. Also in the papers this morning are reports that Enzo Fernandez will be allowed to leave Chelsea if the club's asking price of £120 million is met. The 25-year-old signed for the Blues for a then British record £107 million in 2023. And the Premier League of Darts has its final night at the O2 this evening. Luke Littler, Luke Humphreys, Gerwyn Price and Johnny Clayton are all chasing the top prize.
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0: Gary Ball on breakfast through until 10 o'clock this morning. Hi to Kim and Sally, who are car sharing on their way to work in Cambridge this morning. Hi to you. We'll play this next song for you here on Boomerang.

0: Well, the hits keep coming back. There's Mike and the Mechanics. Anyone taking on the race through Neem Park at the Peterborough Running Festival? The date for this, if you fancy it, Sunday 28th of June. You can take on the 5K, 10K, a half marathon on a flat and fast 5K looped course set within the scenic surroundings of Neem Park. Be brilliant to do that. I mean, I'm not fit enough, but if you are, fantastic place to run around. There's all the details online. Let's get the latest on the roads. Here comes Sean.
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2: Main routes across Cambridgeshire, busy but moving. Not seeing issues heading into Peterborough for the A15 inbound. The Neem Parkway, busy but moving. Whittlesea Road has got temporary lights in place at Sydney Road. That's for ongoing emergency repairs. Heading into Cambridge, the A14 is a lane out for emergency repairs. That's eastbound from Junction 33 at the Milton Interchange through to Junction 34 for Fendittam. Moving well for the A47 Wisbeach Bypass on the approach towards the Elmhall roundabout. At Wilburton, the High Street has got temporary lights in place from 20 Pence Road to Score Lane because of electricity works. That's the latest on Cambridge's roads. For Boomerang Radio, I'm Sean Moore.
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Boomerang Breakfast with the Crescent in Peterborough with the amazing Chris Rea. It's Gary Ball on Breakfast, just till Friday. Chris will be back with you next Monday. Then after Friday Breakfast Show, I've got the Soul and Motown Show Friday evening. If you're into your Soul and Motown, try and tune in for that when we have a little bit of a giggle. Play some great songs too. Soul and Motown Show, 7 till 9 on Friday. Blimey. It's going to be a long day Friday, isn't it?

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1: Boomerang Radio. 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
0: the best. We've got the news update. That's on the way here. Just a little bit.
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0: Another. Oh, what a tune. Let's play some Duran Duran.
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0: If you're living over Sawtry way and you've got little ones, you'll know all about, I'm sure, the inflatable fun that was planned at Judith's Field. This was on Tuesday. It had to be cancelled because of the very high temperatures. Well, we know 34 degrees, that's 93 Fahrenheit it was on Tuesday. And they said they'd made the very difficult decision to cancel the inflatable fun because of the weather. They said the safety and well-being of the children took priority. They said at those temperatures, the service of the Bouncy Castles can become dangerously hot, making them unusable for the day. So that's what happened. But here's the other news. All being well, they should be back on today. We'll let you know if we get any more information on that. But that inflatable fun for the kids should be back this morning from 10:30 until 3 p.m. over on Judith's Field. So fingers crossed on that. Let's get the latest on the roads. Here's Sean.
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3: Main routes across Cambridgeshire, busy but moving. Not seeing issues heading into Peterborough for the A15 inbound. The Lean Parkway, busy but moving. Whittlesea Road has got temporary lights in place at Sydney Road. That's for ongoing emergency repairs. Heading into Cambridge, the A14 is a lane out for emergency repairs. That's eastbound from Junction 33 at the Milton Interchange through to Junction 34 for Fendittum. Moving well for the A47 Wisbeach Bypass on the approach towards the Elmhall roundabout. At Wilburton, the High Street has got temporary lights in place from 20 Pence Road to Score Lane because of electricity works. That's the latest on Cambridge's roads. For Boomerang Radio, I'm Sean Moore.
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6: Over a million young people could be neither working nor learning within the next 5 years. That's coming from former Labour Health Secretary Alan Milburn. He says the first steps in a career ladder are simply out of reach. More strike action by resident doctors is on the way next month. British Medical Association Chair Dr. Jake Fletcher says they're still undervalued.
7: We still have doctors who are not employed in August. We have doctors who are desperately chasing too few jobs in our NHS at a time when corridor care is still happening in multiple accident and emergency departments across the country.
6: Their first talks with new Health Secretary James Murray failed to come to an agreement on jobs and pay. He says the BMA's demands are unrealistic. US forces have carried out more strikes on Iran, with Donald Trump insisting that the country is negotiating on fumes. Officials say they shot down 4 attack drones that were posing a threat around the Strait of Hormuz. And the heatwave, which has seen record-breaking temperatures in the UK, is expected to ease slightly today. From Radio News Hub, I'm Frankie Hairsine.
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6: Rain clearing to leave most places dry with plenty of sunshine. Some cloud and showers later on. Possibly even some thunder as well. Still a warm day though with a high of 30 degrees Celsius.
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Well, hits keep coming back. There's Joy Sims on Boomerang. Don't forget, something happening where you are. Maybe you're organising something for charity. Let us know. Drop us an email. We should tell everybody else.

Message from Angela in Trumpeton in Cambridge. Said, Gary, I heard you say if we got an event, can you drop us an email? What's the email address? Well, here it is. It's studio@boomerangradio.co.uk. Oh, here's Mick and the boys.

0: Down Breakfast with the Chris in Peterborough. I'm running a little bit late. Sean's getting impatient. I'm coming to you, Sean. What's he like?
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2: Main routes across Cambridgeshire, busy but moving. Not seeing issues heading into Peterborough for the A15 inbound. The Lean Parkway, busy but moving. Whittlesea Road has got temporary lights in place at Sydney Road. That's for ongoing emergency repairs. Heading into Cambridge, the A14 is a lane out for emergency repairs. That's eastbound from Junction 33 at the Milton Interchange through to Junction 34 for Fendittum. Moving well for the A47 Wisbeach Bypass on the approach towards the Elmhall roundabout. At Wilburton, the High Street has got temporary lights in place from 20 Pence Road to Score Lane because of electricity works. That's the latest on Cambridge's roads. 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

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If you just found us, you are very, very welcome. We're broadcasting all over Cambridgeshire, Huntingdon, and now we're on DAB all over Peterborough. 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We're on the air. Now, we're playing everywhere.

0: Boomerang Breakfast with Gonzalez. We'll take some news headlines. We've got some sport, and then we're back with a Northern Soul classic from Frank Wilson.
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2: From Radio News Hub, I'm Frankie Hairsign. 1.25 million young people could be out of work or not in education by 2031. A new report warns that opportunities just aren't there. Resident doctors will be going back on strike next month. It's after talks with new Health Secretary James Murray failed to come to an agreement. Uber passengers will be able to record the audio of their journey from today. They say it'll give passengers peace of mind. And global temperatures are expected to continue at record levels for the next 5 years, reaching nearly 2 degrees above pre-industrial levels.
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2: Rain clearing to leave most places dry with plenty of sunshine. Some cloud and showers later on. Possibly even some thunder as well. Still a warm day though with a high of 30 degrees Celsius.
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4: US Traitors host Alan Cumming says he feels prejudice towards the LGBT plus community has become increasingly palpable in recent years. The Scottish actor stars in Russell T Davies' new Channel 4 drama Tiptoe, which explores the dangers and prejudices facing LGBT plus people today. The 61-year-old says he's experienced significant hatred directed towards him on social media. Now, Sherlock Holmes has been kidnapped as his teenage sleuth sister prepares to tie the knot in a first look at Enola Holmes 3. The upcoming film sees Stranger Things star Millie Bobby Brown as the mystery-solving sister of Detective Sherlock. She travels to Malta for what's being billed as her most treacherous case yet. And fans of 80s pop are poised by their phones this morning as tickets go on pre-sale for a huge reunion tour. Boy George and Culture Club are heading out on the road this winter with ABC and Haircut 100 as their support. They'll be all over the UK this December before finishing at London's O2 Arena just a week before Christmas.
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0: Boomerang Breakfast, Gary Ball through until 10 o'clock this morning. Should we play you a classic Northern Soul track? Not heard this for a while.

0: Boomerang Breakfast with the Jacksons and ABC. Boomerang Radio. If you're a car booter, there is a brilliant car boot sale coming up very soon. This is over the Pendragon Primary School car park. It's over at Patworth Everard. This is on Sunday the 7th of June. It's on from 10 until midday. If you fancy this, you're having a bit of a clear out and want to make some cash, it's £8 per selling pitch for your car, £1 cash entry per family. So that date again, over at the Pendragon Primary School. It's on Sunday 7th of June.
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2: Main routes across Cambridgeshire, busy but moving. Not seeing issues heading into Peterborough for the A15 inbound. The Lean Parkway, busy but moving. Whittlesea Road has got temporary lights in place at Sydney Road. That's for ongoing emergency repairs. Heading into Cambridge, the A14 is a lane out for emergency repairs. That's eastbound from Junction 33 at the Milton Interchange through to Junction 34 for Fendittam. Moving well for the A47 Wisbeach Bypass on the approach towards the Elmhall roundabout. At Wilburton, the High Street has got temporary lights in place from 20 Pence Road to Score Lane because of electricity works. That's the latest on Cambridge's roads. For Boomerang Radio, I'm Sean Moore.
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Breakfast with the Crescent in Peterborough. 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There's a 90s and noughties main stage, live tribute bands from people like the Foo Fighters, and Casbian will be on this weekend. And the weather's not looking too bad either. 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Ely Fest, it's this Saturday, 30th of May.

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1: 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Well, you are.

0: but she's not there.
1: Oh, it's a great tune. Zombies and She's Not There. Well, news update on the way. We'll see you just the other side of nine. If you're kicking off your work day, the five at nine. Five great songs on the way just after the update. What's the latest on the roads? Here comes Sean.
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3: Main routes across Cambridgeshire, busy but moving. Not seeing issues heading into Peterborough for the A15 inbound. The Lean Parkway, busy but moving. Whittlesea Road has got temporary lights in place at Sydney Road. That's for ongoing emergency repairs. Heading into Cambridge, the A14 is a lane out for emergency repairs. That's eastbound from Junction 33 at the Milton Interchange through to Junction 34 for Fendittum. Moving well for the A47 Wisbeach Bypass on the approach towards the Elmhall roundabout. At Wilburton, the High Street has got temporary lights in place from 20 Pence Road to Score Lane because of electricity works. That's the latest on Cambridge's roads. For Boomerang Radio, I'm Sean Moore.
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7: 1.25 million young people could be out of work or not in education by 2031. A new report into the matter's warning of a lost generation and says that it's a failure of a system stuck in the past. Former Labour Cabinet Minister Alan Milburn, who wrote the report, added that opportunities for many 16 to 24-year-olds simply aren't there. Resident doctors will be going back on strike next month. It's after talks with new Health Secretary James Murray failed to come up to an agreement on jobs and pay. Chair Dr. Jake Fletcher says they've not heard how the government will ensure they have jobs in the future.
8: Those details have not been forthcoming, and that's in addition to the fact that we're going to see likely thousands of doctors leave our NHS to go to different industries and to go to different countries across the world because they are undervalued.
7: And Ed Sheeran's beaten Taylor Swift to be named the UK's most played artist last year. On average, his music was played 574 times a day. He says he's incredibly grateful. That's the latest from Radio News Hub. I'm Frankie Hersine.
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10: New figures reveal that for the seventh consecutive year, most UK accidental drowning deaths happened inland rather than at the coast. Professor Mike Tipton, chair of National Water Safety Forum, explains.
11: The British Isles are not just surrounded by cold water all year, they contain it. 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
7: Rain clearing to leave most places dry with plenty of sunshine. Some cloud and showers later on. Possibly even some thunder as well. Still a warm day though with a high of 30 degrees Celsius.
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1: Oh, that's so good. Paul Simon on Boomerang. And that was the 5 at 9. We do it every weekday just after the update at 9 to get your workday started. 5 classic songs. 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

0: Breakfast with Rick Astley. Had a message from Robert Dunlop. Hello, Robert. He said, Gary, wait for this. He said, Gary, can you mention the Christmas craft fair? I know, hang on. It's a Littleport Leisure Centre on Camel Road in Littleport, and it's on Sunday the 15th of November from 10 a.m. until 3 p.m. Robert, come on now. It's too early, mate. It's far too early.
1: Yeah.

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0: It's coming up on 3 to 10 on Boomerang. Can't believe I've only got one more breakfast show left to do tomorrow. Really enjoyed my little show. Chris will be back on Monday, though, from 6 until 10 here on Boomerang Breakfast. Where the hits keep
1: coming back. Boomerang.
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Hi to everyone over in Yaxley, if you're over that way, this weekend. Farmers Market in Yaxley, 30th of May. This is from 9 until half past 12. It's over at the Royal British Legion Social Club. Not sure where that is. It's 210 on Broadway in Yaxley. You know where that is if you live there, of course. We'll play this for you. Here's ZZ Top.

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0: It's Freddie on Boomerang. Boomerang Radio. Just about it for me, completely out of time. Thank you for tuning in to the little show. I'll be back tomorrow, my last breakfast show tomorrow from 6 until 10 as we get you in the mood for the weekend. Because you know what tomorrow night is. It's beer night tomorrow night. And we've got the Soul and Motown show on a Friday. I should be back from 7 until 9 p.m. as we take you on 2 hours of a musical journey with songs that you've not heard for ages. We've got the news update on the way, followed by Boomerang Brunch with Bill. 3 hours of great music and friendly conversation, plus your chance to win free money on Bits and Pieces at 12:15 today. Des Barber, he's back at 1. 3 hours of music and conversation for Peterborough and Cambridgeshire. And then from 4 this afternoon, it's The Highway Home with Pete T. Whatever you're doing, have a brilliant day. Enjoy this sunshine. Warm again today. And I'll see you in the morning from 6 here on the radio station everyone's talking about.
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5: Over 1.2 million young people could be neither working nor learning within the next 5 years. That's coming from former Labour Health Secretary Alan Milburn. He says the first steps in a career ladder are simply out of reach. More strike action by resident doctors is on the way next month. British Medical Association Chair Dr. Jake Fletcher says they're still undervalued.
6: We are ready and willing to negotiate. We've been trying to do so for the last 6 weeks to avoid any more further industrial action. But sadly, the government have not been forthcoming with a different offer. There has been no additional investment, and therefore we feel like we have no choice.
5: Their first talks with the new Health Secretary, James Murray, failed to come to an agreement on jobs and pay. He says the BMA's demands are unrealistic. 9 people are believed to have died getting into difficulty in the water after days of record-breaking heat. Most of them were children. And Uber passengers will be able to use the app to record audio of their journey from today. The move's been welcomed by the local transport minister, who says everyone deserves to feel safe. From Radio News Hub, I'm Frankie Hersein.
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5: Dry in most areas with plenty of sunshine. Cloud increasing over some parts with a few showers and thunder possible. Another warm day though, particularly in the south, with a high of 30 degrees Celsius.

Many thanks to Gary Ball for the last 4 hours of Boomerang Breakfast. That's his last breakfast show that he's covering for Chris, I think, anyway. But enjoyed your company for the week, Gary. And I will be listening tomorrow night at 7 o'clock for the Soul and Motown show with Gary Ball on Boomerang Radio, where the hits keep coming back.

0: Well, we're well past the midway point for the week. Weekend's coming, starts tomorrow night, doesn't it? Well, it does here on Boomerang Radio, where the hits keep coming back. My last show for this week is today. Joe's back tomorrow between 10 and 1 with Boomerang Brunch. And, well, she's got a much nicer voice than I have. So, and I do apologise, I've been a bit croaky this week with hay fever. But you know what it's like. Right, what have we got coming up? Oh, David Bowie and Young Americans.
1: Boomerang.
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the unmistakable voice of Mr. Neil Sedaka and Calendar Girl. Now, good morning to Neil in Fulbourne near Cambridge, and I'm pleased you're tuning in on DAB now, Neil. Really, really pleased. That is good.

0: The voice of Mick Hucknall there, of course, with Simply Red and For Your Babies. And I haven't told you what day it is today. It's a very special day today because it's International Hamburger Day. Yeah, I could, I can go with that. That's probably sorted out what to have for lunch. Now there's a nice link for you. What have we got next? Meatloaf. That works.
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Time to say a very big good morning to Adrian at the Bridge House in St. Neots. And he's asked me to play a song for him on air and give him a shout out. Good morning, Adrian. I think I've found just a song for you. Hope you like this.

0: Well, that's it for this hour. I'll be back after the news with Leslie Gore and one of my all-time favourites, You Don't Own Me. Now, Marco Rubio was born on this day in 1971, and if it wasn't for the current climate of seeing him on the television every day, I wouldn't have a clue who Marco Rubio was or is. He's a US senator and presidential candidate, and the quirky fact is he was once a talented American football player in school. See you after the news.
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5: More than a million young people are not in employment, education or training. The figure comes amid warnings of a lost generation from former Labour Cabinet Minister Alan Milburn. Shadow Work and Pension Secretary Helen Whaley says the government need to come up with a solution.
6: I talk to young people up and down the country who tell me right now how incredibly hard it is for them to get a job. Making hundreds of applications are getting hundreds of rejections or just silence. It's really, really tough. The report out today is overdue. The government's already had 2 years to be tackling this.
5: More strike action by resident doctors is on the way next month. The British Medical Association say they're still undervalued. Their first talks with new Health Secretary James Murray failed to come to an agreement on jobs and pay. He says the BMA's demands are unrealistic. The ousted chairman of BP has once again hit out at the decision to remove him. It's after reports Albert Manifold engaged in bullying and aggressive behaviour. And Ed Sheeran's beaten Taylor Swift to be named the UK's most played artist last year. From Radio News Hub, I'm Frankie Hessein.
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5: Dry in most areas with plenty of sunshine, cloud increasing over some parts with a few showers and thunder possible. Another warm day though, particularly in the south, with a high of 30 degrees Celsius.

1908. And a quirky fact, Bond's love of martinis and gadgets came from Fleming's own wartime intelligent experiences.

0: Well, on this day in 1969, Mick Jagger was arrested at his London home on drugs charges. His girlfriend Marianne Faithfull was there as well, adding huge tabloid drama to the story. Time to say that's not what reminded me to give the next name check out, by the way. Good morning to Marilyn in Hartford. I know she likes the Monkees, and the Monkees are next, Marilyn.
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Well, I've already told you it's International Hamburger Day today, and my tummy's rumbling a little bit already. Maybe it's ready for some 11s. I wonder if there's a International Kebab Day. That'd be nice, wouldn't it? But it's also Amnesty International Day today, marking the founding of the organisation Amnesty International. And another nice day today is World Otter Day. That's nice. I like that.

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I'm here with the latest local news for Peterborough and Cambridgeshire throughout the week as we get you to or from work. 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

0: Well, happy birthday, Kylie. She was born this day, 1968. But she first became famous, didn't she, in Neighbours, the soap on the TV. But she's had UK top 10 hits in five consecutive decades. And it's also rumoured that the 1988 hit, I Should Be So Lucky, was reportedly written in about 40 minutes. Brilliant. So's the next song. It's the Bee Gees with Tragedy.
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0: Passed away very sadly when he was only 33. What a guitarist. Fantastic. Hey Joe there from Mr. Jimi Hendrix. Volkswagen was founded in Germany on this day in 1937 to build the Volkswagen, or Volkswagen, whichever way you pronounce it, called the people's car.
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0: That's it for this hour. I'll be back after the news with Chic and Le Freak and some number ones on this day in history.
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5: Fears of a lost generation of young people, more than a million not working or learning for the first time in over a decade.
6: It's one thing to be ignorant about a problem. It's quite another to be neglectful. And I'm sad to say that for far too long in our country, the NEET crisis has been swept under the carpet.
5: Yeah, a review out today by former Health Minister Alan Milburn says the UK's youth unemployment crisis is costing the country £125 billion a year, but he says the impact is more than economical.
6: Being NEET has a long-term scarring impact. Cost to their confidence, cost to their health, cost to their future income.
5: The government says the start findings are why they're taking action. The British Medical Association says strikes by resident doctors are working ahead of more action next month. Their chairman says it's been effective at bringing the government to the negotiating table, but the doctors are still undervalued. And the heat wave, which has seen record-breaking temperatures in the UK, is expected to ease slightly today, could reach around 30 degrees Celsius in London. The rest of the south will remain warm, elsewhere it's slightly cooler. That is the latest from Radio News Hub. I'm Phil Towers.
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5: Dry with lots of sunshine, some spots of rain possible which could turn thundery. Staying very warm though, with temperatures reaching 30 degrees Celsius in London and the South East. A few degrees lower elsewhere.

welcome along to the third and final hour of Boomerang Brunch for today with me, Bill Hensley, with you till 1 o'clock. Now, cast your minds back. Can you remember what was number one on this day in 1968? I can. Yeah.

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2: 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What we need you to do is identify the title and artist of the five songs from five decades in 5 seconds. 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
2: But what are the songs? Dean in Stanground's been in touch and correctly guessed Gina G's Ooh Ah Just a Little Bit from the 1990s. Kev White's given us The Kinks and Dedicated Follower of Fashion from the 60s. That's two of the five that you need to make a note of. We still need the 70s, 80s and early 2000s. Here's the clip again.
0: Bits and Pieces.
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0: Bandel Ballet with Gold. Now, what was number one on this day in 1970? It was Back Home from the England World Cup squad. But we're not going to play that. The other one I'm not going to play that was number one in 1980 on this day was the theme from MASH. What a great series that was on the TV. And a very good film, actually, that started it all off. But the number one I'm going to play next is from 1984, and it's Wham! Wake Me Up Before You Go-Go.
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3: The number of young people neither working nor learning could reach 1.25 million within the next 5 years. That from a review that's warning we could see a lost generation. While currently around 1 in 8 people aged 16 to 24 in the UK are not in education, employment or training, this new report says that could rise to 1 in 6 young people by 2031. Digital bank Monzo is muscling into the mobile phone market by launching a phone plan that gets cheaper the longer a customer stays. Customers of the bank can join a waiting list for the mobile service that's built on the Virgin O2 network and will be rolled out in the summer. Monzo's entry into the market is set to intensify competition amongst providers who are already being challenged by newer players such as Revolut and Klarna. And Jellycat is suing toy store Hamleys and retail chain Next at the High Court. That from filings which show the cuddly toy company, founded in London in 1999, filed separate claims against the firms on Friday. The case is thought to concern allegations of goods being passed off and trademarks.
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0: Well, that was number one on this day in 1972. Metal Guru from T-Rex. Started out, I think, as Tyrannosaurus Rex, didn't they? And then they had it shortened. On this day in 2000, in the year 2000, dead on 2000, number one was Sonic, and It Feels So Good, and that's next.
1: Boomerang.
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The things that I've not told you about that I should have done. On this day in 1984, comedy legend Eric Morecambe died, aged just 58. What a terrible tragedy that was. What a waste of talent. But a quirky fact is that his famous glasses were actually plain lenses, no prescription. Also on this day in 1999, Leonardo's famous painting The Last Supper, the restoration was completed after more than 20 years of painstaking work.

0: Well, that's it from me for another week. I'll be back Tuesday with another Boomerang Brunch. But you can join me, please, if you would join me, on Sunday at 10 o'clock for another County Matters. Joe's with you tomorrow morning at 10, and Des Barber is next with David Bowie.
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4: More than a million young people not working or in education and fears of a lost generation. A report for the government by the former Health Minister Alan Milburn has put the cost of the UK's youth unemployment crisis at £125 billion a year.
5: Aspirations thwarted, confidence drained, futures narrowed before they've properly begun. Behind the statistic lie 1 million individual lives. Not one of them wanted to end up being not in education, employment or training.
4: Well, the government says it's committed to confronting the root causes. The body of a teenage boy has been recovered from open water in Kent. It's now the 10th water-related death during this week's heatwave. The online retailer Temu has been hit with a £173 million fine by the EU for not doing enough to protect shoppers from illegal goods. A report's found things like baby toys and electronics didn't meet safety standards. The Chinese firm's got till the end of August to fix things. And Steve Clarke signed a four-year extension to his role as Scotland head coach. He's about to lead them into their first World Cup this century. From Radio News Hub, I'm Phil Towers.
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4: Dry with lots of sunshine, some spots of rain possible, which could turn thundery. Staying very warm though, with temperatures reaching 30 degrees Celsius in London and the South East, a few degrees lower elsewhere.
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0: It's Thursday afternoon. It's Des here, keeping you company through till four. And a good way to get underway, of course, you two where the streets have no name, and David Bowie, Rebel Rebel. And, of course, the first hour of the programme means that we've got our mystery voice for you. And today, I think it's quite difficult. See what you think. Who do you think it is?
1: I find that very liberating, because I think that most of us really want to offer the world something of quality, something that the world will consider good or important.

0: What a fab singer she is, Annie Lennox there, and Walking on Broken Glass. So if you missed the mystery voice just a few minutes ago, here it is again. Who do you think it is?
1: I find that very liberating, because I think that most of us really want to offer the world something of quality, something that the world will consider good or important.

0: Fabulous voice of Levi Stubbs here, the Four Tops, and local in Acapulco. So we've got our mystery voice, which is ongoing. You've got one more chance to hear it very shortly. And but when we come back, we've got for you Johnny Kidd and the Pirates and the Hollies. They're next.
1: Boomerang.
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0: taking all over this time. 1963, I'll Never Get Over You from Johnny Kidd and the Pirates. And now, don't forget this afternoon, the question for you to win. You've got two tickets to Lulu's Outdoor Cinema. We'll be showing Superman this Saturday, and it's at the Crown Inn and Restaurant in Broughton. Now, to be in with a chance of winning that pair of tickets and a pizza to share and a bottle of wine, you got to answer a simple question. Well, it's only simple if you know the answer, of course. But that'll be coming up in the final hour of the programme. And don't forget, if you're over 18, you can take part in this. All the full terms and conditions are on our website at boomerangradio.co.uk. 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
2: US Traitors host Alan Cumming says he feels prejudice towards the LGBT plus community has become increasingly palpable in recent years. The Scottish actor stars in Russell T Davies' new Channel 4 drama Tiptoe, which explores the dangers and prejudices facing LGBT plus people today. The 61-year-old says he's experienced significant hatred directed towards him on social media. Now, Sherlock Holmes has been kidnapped as his teenage sleuth sister prepares to tie the knot in a first look at Enola Holmes 3. The upcoming film sees Stranger Things star Millie Bobby Brown as the mystery-solving sister of Detective Sherlock. She travels to Malta for what's being billed as her most treacherous case yet. And fans of 80s pop are poised by their phones this morning as tickets go on pre-sale for a huge reunion tour. Boy George and Culture Club are heading out on the road this winter with ABC and Haircut 100 as their support. They'll be all over the UK this December before finishing at London's O2 Arena just a week before Christmas.
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0: It's Boomerang Radio then for Thursday afternoon, and Point of View, that's a DB Boulevard there for you. Okay, last chance to hear today's mystery voice. If you haven't heard it yet, listen up, here it is, but who do you think it is?
1: I find that very liberating, because I think that most of us really want to offer the world something of quality, something that the world will consider good or important.

0: Good old Bubbles himself, Michael Bublé, and Everything. Coming back then, we've got Rod Stewart and the Supremes there next.
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0: And where I come from, that's known as an anthem. Indeed, Rod Stewart with Maggie May. Now, time to reveal the answer of today's mystery voice. Let's see if you think you know who it was. Let's play it one more time, though.
1: I find that very liberating, because I think that most of us really want to offer the world something of quality, something that the world will consider good or important.
0: That was the mystery voice today. I thought it was quite difficult, but did you? Did you say it was Ethan Hawke? Well done if you did. Congratulations. We'll have another

0: That's got that real nice summery feeling, hasn't it? Stevie Wonder and Do I Do. Well, I'll tell you what, I'll come back to stuff for the news. It'll be time for our number twos at two. Two songs didn't get to number one, and they're next.
1: Boomerang.
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4: Young people are facing an unemployment crisis. A report by former Health Minister Alan Milburn, commissioned by the government, says it's the biggest challenge facing the country, and it's going to get worse.
5: If the current trajectory continues within 5 years, we forecast in this report that today's one in eight young people will climb to one in six. We are at risk of a lost generation.
4: Figures today show the number of under 24s not in work or education has now topped 1 million, the government's pledge to tackle the issue. A teenage boy has become the 10th person to die by drowning in this week's heatwave. Emergency services were called to water near Dartford in Kent yesterday afternoon. It's not being treated as suspicious. A former supply teacher has admitted taking more than 100 upskirt photos of school children. 36-year-old Abu Salih Rahman worked at schools across northwest England and admitted 21 offences at Bolton Crown Court. And in football, England forward Anthony Gordon's closing in on a move to Barcelona. He's gone there for a medical ahead of a £69 million move from Newcastle. From Radio News Sub, I'm Phil Towers.
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4: Dry with lots of sunshine, some spots of rain possible, which could turn thundery. Staying very warm though, with temperatures reaching 30 degrees Celsius in London and the South East, a few degrees lower elsewhere.
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to me, that was one of the big surprises, the fact that it didn't get to number one. Unbelievable. Tears for Fears aired back in March 1985, and Everybody Wants to Rule the World. And jumping ahead to February of 1989, Michael Jackson. And the story was, he just wanted you to leave him alone.

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Here's something for you to sing along to from the 80s.

0: 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Coming back then, we've got two legends, Cliff Richard and the Carpenters, they're next.
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Cliff Richard there, 1962 that was, and Do You Want to Dance? 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

0: Great singer, great song. 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
0: Good afternoon then to Paul Simpson, who's in Peterborough. He's been in touch and says, how about these two tunes? Haven't heard them in ages. First one is Dottie Cambridge.

There you go, Paul, your first choice, Dottie Cambridge, Cry Your Eyes Out. Must admit, I haven't heard that in ages myself. A bit like this one as well. Second choice from Paul is Nolan Chance and Just Like the Weather.

So thanks to Paul Simpson and Peterborough choosing the two songs today. Nolan Chance, Just Like the Weather, and we had Dottie Cambridge, Cry Your Eyes Out. You can pick them. All you've got to do is email them to studio@boomerangradio.co.uk. It's that easy. Talking of easy, here's the Eagles.

Classic Motel and the Temptations there, Get Ready. And talk about getting ready, don't forget the big question coming up for you to try and win yourself two tickets to Lulu's Outdoor Cinema Experience at the Crown Inn and Restaurant in Broughton. It's happening on Saturday the 30th, and it's your chance to go and see Superman. Indeed, with a simple question, okay? That's coming up in just a little while. In the meantime, now, Fat Larry's Band. This is Zoom.

0: Blimey, nice to hear that one again. I haven't heard it for ages. Dionne Warwick there, and Do You Believe in Love at First Sight? Well, we've got some great songs coming up after the news. We've got for you The Sweet and Amen Corner there next.
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4: Fears of a lost generation of young people, more than a million not working or learning for the first time in over a decade. A review out today by former Health Minister Alan Milburn says the UK's youth unemployment crisis is costing the country £125 billion a year, but he says the impact is more than that.
5: But the principal cost isn't borne by the taxpayer, it's borne by the young person. Being neat has a long-term scarring impact. Cost to their confidence, cost to their health, cost to their future income.
4: The government says the stark findings are why they're taking action. Thousands of people in Kent remain without water supply today. South East Water says reservoirs have reached a critical level after the hot bank holiday weekend. A man's been found guilty of murdering a student with a Sikh ceremonial knife. Henry Nowak was stabbed 5 times in the attack in Essex back in December. 23-year-old Vikram Digwar claimed afterwards he'd been the victim of a racist attack. And the Prime Minister's joined calls for the Champions League final to be free to watch on the telly this weekend. Sir Keir Starmer says it's important to put fans first. From Radio News Hub, I'm Phil Towers.
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4: Dry with lots of sunshine, some spots of rain possible, which could turn thundery. Staying very warm though, with temperatures reaching 30 degrees Celsius in London and the South East, a few degrees lower elsewhere.

Sweet Now, of course, good old Brian Connolly there. Not the comedian, of course, the singer. Sadly missed him. Sweet and Blockbuster and Stevie Winwood. Now, this is Valerie.

0: some tunes are just timeless, aren't they? I played that at our gig on Sunday afternoon, went down a storm. Gloria Gaynor, I Never Can Say Goodbye. Now, it's time for our competition. If I had a drum, I'd let it roll. So here we go. So this week at the Crown Inn and Restaurant in Broughton, Lulu's Outdoor Cinema Experience will be showing Superman. That's on Saturday, this Saturday, the 30th. Now, to be given the chance of winning a pair of tickets to the film, a pizza to share, and a bottle of wine, simply answer this question, okay? And it's this. Superman's alter ego, Clark Kent, worked for which newspaper? That's it. Now, it's only easy if you know the answer, of course. So, Superman's alter ego, Clark Kent, worked for which newspaper? Think you know? 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

0: Spandau Ballet with the Lifeline. And don't forget to get your answer in on the competition before 3 o'clock tomorrow. Okay, that's the deadline. And I'll draw the answer around about 3:30. So now, Jimmy Nail. And ain't no doubt that it's Boomerang Radio where we play the hits that keep coming back.
1: She says, it's not you, it's me. 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Oh yeah, I know goodbye when I hear it. She smiles, but her heart's already out there.

Hi, it's Peter T here. Join me every afternoon from 4 with The Highway Home. 3 hours of the songs that just keep coming back. On your way home, alongside news, headlines, and every half hour, the latest travel news. Right

0: Simon Kitten with a little bit of influence, I think, from ELO there. Be with you. And I'll be with you after the break. We've got Norman Greenbaum and the Beatles there next.
1: Boomerang.
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0: Dream Lover there from Mariah Carey. Don't forget, get your answer to the competition, which was Superman's alter ego Clark Kent worked for which newspaper. 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And that's it for me for today. Thanks for your company. 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
4: Young people are facing an unemployment crisis. A report by former Health Minister Alan Milburn, commissioned by the government, says it's the biggest challenge facing the country. It comes as figures show the number of under-24s not in work or education has topped 1 million, and he thinks it'll get worse.
5: If the current trajectory continues, within 5 years, we forecast in this report that today's 1 in 8 young people who are NEET will climb to 1 in 6. We are at risk of a lost generation.
4: A Sikh man's been found guilty of the murder of an 18-year-old university student. Vikram Digwa stabbed Henry Nowak 5 times with a Sikh ceremonial knife. 2 teenage boys have died in separate incidents in Kent and Oxford, bringing the total of water-related deaths during the recent heatwave to 11. An online retailer, Temu, has been hit with a multi-million pound fine by the EU for not protecting shoppers. That's the latest from Radio News Hub. I'm David Hall.
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4: Any evening showers will slowly clear eastwards. Cloudy with outbreaks of rain affecting parts of Northern Ireland and Scotland. Otherwise dry with clear spells. Another warm night with a low of 13 degrees Celsius.
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U2 for you and You or Without You. Kind of gets confusing, but never mind. Thanks, Des. Great show. Chubby Checkers next, and Let's Twist. Can we do it? Of course we can.

0: That's Queen and Radio Gaga. That's been said before on many occasions, but that's the way it is. Got lots of strange people in the studio today, but one person that...
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0: He's always with us. 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
2: The A142 Soham Bypass is blocked in both directions. That's between East Fens Road and Military Road following an accident. That's causing queues in both directions. Into Peterborough, the A15 inbound, busy for Rivergate. Usual delays too for the Lean Parkway. Whittlesea Road has got temporary lights in place at Sydney Road. That's for emergency roadworks. Heading into Tickfen, 40-foot bank has got temporary lights in place at Puddock Road. Usual busy traffic heading in towards the centre of Cambridge. There's a lane out for emergency repairs for resurfacing. That's eastbound from Junction 33 at the Milton Interchange to Junction 34 for Fenditton. And that's the latest on Cambridge's roads for Boomerang Radio. I'm Sean Moore.
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drive home, yes. The Highway Home with me, Pete T, is what I meant to say. I lost my script, it blew away. Got the aircon on, you see. Chris Montez there and Let's Dance. Now, talking of dancing, this was a classic back in the 70s, wasn't it, eh? Utterwan and D-I-S-C-O on Boomerang Radio, where the hits just keep coming back.

0: Okay, on the show today, don't forget we got the third version, or third opportunity, should I say, to take part in the bits and pieces, and Matt will be along to tell us about that in the next hour. Also, the Peter T Tea Time tune, and we got in the last hour, of course, the 12-inch big one. Yeah, that's where Harold is able to play the big 12-inch vinyl. I believe it's a red vinyl today because he's flashing it around, showing all the youngsters of what vinyl tracks used to look like.
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2: The A142 Soham Bypass, both ways is slow moving. It's blocked between East Fendrove and Military Road following an accident. Elsewhere, heading in towards the centre of Cambridge, usual delays on the speed sensors. The A14 has a lane out for emergency resurfacing repairs. That's on Junction 33 at the Milton Interchange to Junction 34 for Fenditton. Busy heading into Peterborough inbound for the A15, usual delays too for the Nene Park. Whistlesea Road in Peterborough has got temporary lights in place. Sydney Road because of emergency repairs, and looking busy heading in towards the centre of Huntingdon for the A141. And that's the latest on Cambridge's roads. For Boomerang Radio, I'm Sean Moore.
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Drifting Record this evening there. That's Rod Stewart for you there, and In My Heart. Now, I'm going to play a track in a few minutes that's just brought back a super memory. I was working on a radio station in London. It was a new station that had just opened up to play country music. As you probably know, if anybody knows me, it's one of my faves. And anyway, I was working in this station, and it was a complex of different radio stations, and the door opened, and in walked a character, as I called him at the time, and I thought, do you know, I recognise you. And anyway, he asked for this particular station. I said, yeah, if you go down the aisle a little bit, it's about third on your left. And he said, enjoying the music, and he walked out. And then my producer said to me, do you know who that was? I said, no. I said, I kind of recognise him, of course I do. Big hat and everything. It was Boy George.

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2: The A142 Soham Bypass, both ways is slow moving. It's blocked between East Fendrove and Military Road following an accident. Elsewhere, heading in towards the centre of Cambridge, usual delays on the speed sensors. The A14 has a lane out for emergency resurfacing repairs at some Junction 33 at the Milton Interchange to Junction 34 for Fenditton. Busy heading into Peterborough inbound for the A15, usual delays too. For the Nene Parkway. Whistlesea Road in Peterborough has got temporary lights in place. Sydney Road because of emergency repairs. And looking busy heading in towards the centre of Huntingdon for the A141. And that's the latest on Cambridge's roads. For Boomerang Radio, I'm Sean Moore.
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6: More than a million young people are facing an unemployment crisis. A new report found so-called NEETs, those not in employment, education or training, is at its highest level for 12 years. Former Health Minister Alan Milburn, who authored the report, says we need to do more to help young people.
7: But the principal cost isn't borne by the taxpayer, it's borne by the young person. Being NEET has a long-term scarring impact. Cost to their confidence, cost to their health, cost to their future income.
6: A woman who murdered her 19-day-old baby in a violent attack has been jailed for life. Nicola Blaine from Inverclyde tried to claim another child was responsible for her daughter's death. The number of water-related deaths in the current heatwave stands at 11. Two teenagers are the latest victims, having been found in separate incidents in Kent and Oxford. And Serena Williams is in discussions about a potential return to competitive tennis. The 44-year-old is considering playing doubles at an event in London in 2 weeks' time. That's the latest from Radio News Hub. I'm David Hall.
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6: Any evening showers will slowly clear eastwards. Cloudy with outbreaks of rain affecting parts of Northern Ireland and Scotland. Otherwise dry with clear spells. Another warm night with a low of 13 degrees Celsius.
1: The Highway Home.
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As a petrol head, I like that. That's Tracy Chapman and Fast Cars. Still to come on the show, in a few moments' time, Matt's going to be in the studio telling you how you could win some dosh out of all those songs that are pitched together in the, what we like to call the bits and pieces, into this next hour. We've got the Pete TT time tune, an interesting one again. And then also in the last hour, we'll be doing the vinyl, the big 12-inch vinyl. Also along the way, some what songs, things that's out and about in

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2: 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What we need you to do is identify the title and artist of the five songs from five decades in 5 seconds. 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
0: Bits and Pieces.

0: But what are the songs? Dean in Stangrounds been in touch and correctly guessed Gina G's Ooh Ah Just a Little Bit from the 1990s. Kev White's given us The Kinks and Dedicated Follower of Fashion from the 60s. That's two of the five that you need to make a note of. We still need the 70s, 80s and early 2000s. Here's the clip again.
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0: there to Matt that popped into the studio and told us how to enter the bits and pieces competition. Come on, you can do this. Yeah, shall I look at the answers and tell you? No, I'm not going to do that. Oh, no way, no way.
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2: But A142 Southern Bypass, both ways is slow moving. It's blocked between East Fend Drove and Military Road following an accident. Elsewhere, heading in towards the centre of Cambridge, usual delays on the speed sensors. The A14 has a lane out for emergency resurfacing repairs. At some Junction 33 at the Milton Interchange to Junction 34 for Fenditton. Busy heading into Peterborough inbound for the A15, usual delays too for the Nene Parkway. Whittlesea Road in Peterborough has got temporary lights in place. Sydney Road because of emergency repairs, and looking busy heading in towards the centre of Huntingdon for the A141. And that's the latest on Cambridge's roads. 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

0: One of those gorgeous days today. Heat's not too bad, so I'm kind of liking that. Into the evening where it all kind of calms down. Talking Heads and Once in a Lifetime.
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2: More than a million young people are facing an unemployment crisis. A new report found so-called NEETs, those not in employment, education or training, is at its highest level for 12 years. A woman who murdered her 19-day-old baby in a violent attack has been jailed for life. Nicola Blaine from Inverclyde tried to claim another child was responsible for her daughter's death. The number of water-related deaths in the current heatwave stands at 11, and Serena Williams is in discussions about a potential return to competitive tennis.
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2: Any evening showers will slowly clear eastwards. Cloudy with outbreaks of rain affecting parts of Northern Ireland and Scotland. Otherwise dry with clear spells. Another warm night with a low of 13 degrees Celsius.
0: And that takes care of the weather right now. We're on the way to the Peter T. Tea Time tune, and it goes out this time to Sally in Sawtrey. On the way to
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4: Football First and Scotland head coach Steve Clarke signed a four-year extension, is about to lead the side into its first World Cup this century, and his contract now takes him through till the end of the next one. Elsewhere, England forward Anthony Gordon's closing in on a move to Barcelona. He's gone there for a medical ahead of a £69 million move from Newcastle. The 25-year-old had also attracted attention from Bayern Munich, among other clubs. Outgoing Crystal Palace boss Oliver Glasner says winning the Conference League is the perfect parting gift.
5: It's now with 1 year delay that Crystal Palace, the players, the club and the supporters get what they have deserved after winning the FA Cup, and that's a spot in the Europa League.
4: Yeah, his side beat Rayo Vallecano 1-0 in Leipzig last night. He's now leaving after their most successful period in their history. The Prime Minister's joined calls for the Champions League final to be free to watch on the telly this weekend. Sir Keir Starmer says it's important to put fans first. And in rugby league, Hull KR's Reece Martin's retiring at the end of the season. The 33-year-old was a key part of Rovers' treble-winning campaign last year.
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0: Ain't No Use, Ain't No Love. That's Melly Williams for you. Now, listen, if you want a song on the Peter T. Tea Time tune, something that's important to you, as that one was to Sally over there in Sawtree, that was Barry Blue and School Love. We had last week a really great 5 days worth of Sophie, I think it was. She had a job back in the 80s where she was one of those travel reps, and she said each year there would be a top song, and we played them all here on the station. So if you want to take part in that, just send us across an email on studio@boomerangradio.co.uk, and in the title do the Peter T Tea Time Tune.
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2: Peterborough, the A15 inbound. Usual heavy traffic. It's looking fairly busy too for the Nene Parkway into Peterborough. Usual delays too heading in towards the A47 Wisbeach Bypass. Looking heavy on the approach towards the Elmhall roundabout. Delays there of 10 minutes. Looking fairly busy too for the Great Barford Bypass with queues for the Black Cat roundabout. A14 has a lane out for emergency repairs. That's between the Milton Interchange through to Junction 34 for Fenditton. Busy but moving, heading in towards Huntingdon for the A141, and no issues on public transport. And that's the latest on Cambridge's roads for Boomerang Radio. I'm Sean Moore.
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The Highway Home with me, PT. Johnny, remember me. Now, I always say this thing, I always get into trouble, by the way. The next track that we're going to play is Dr. Hook, a little bit more. And I always add this bit on because there's a bit of history to it. Dr. Hook and the Medicine Show Band. And it sounds just like this.

0: It's Crowded House and Weather With You on Boomerang Radio, where the hits just keep coming back. Quick reminder, if you're putting on a gig, a fundraiser, a village hall do, a school event, anything you want us to shout about in your area, send the details over to studio@boomerangradio.co.uk and we'll get it on the air for you. And you know me, if it's got wheels, chrome or a bonnet you can lift, I'm all over it. So if you're organising a classic car meet, a show and shine, or anything petrol headed, then drop us a line. We'll love to give you a mention right here on Boomerang Radio. And that address to do that to, just send us over one of those flyers, studio@boomerangradio.co.uk.
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2: Peterborough, the A15 inbound, usual heavy traffic. It's looking fairly busy too for the Neen Parkway into Peterborough. Usual delays too heading in towards the A47 Wisbeach Bypass. Looking heavy on the approach towards the Elmhall roundabout. Delays there of 10 minutes. Looking fairly busy too for the Great Barford Bypass with queues for the Black Cat roundabout. A14 has a lane out for emergency repairs. That's between the Milton Interchange through to Junction 34 for Fenditter. Busy but moving, heading in towards Huntingdon for the A141, and no issues on public transport. And that's the latest on Cambridge's roads for Boomerang Radio. I'm Sean Moore.
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5: The number of people out of work and education has hit a 12-year high. A new report has found more than 1 million aged between 16 to 24 are NEET, not in education, employment or training. Report author Alan Milburn, a former Labour minister, says there are fears of a lost generation.
6: Far too many young people are reaching adulthood only to find the door to opportunity closed. Aspirations thwarted, confidence drained, futures narrowed before they've properly begun.
5: Prime Minister Keir Starmer has called the report sobering. Two more teenage boys have died in the latest heatwave water-related deaths. They were discovered in separate incidents in Kent and Oxford, bringing the total to 11. Iran says it's targeted an American airbase after fresh US strikes. The Iranian missile launch comes after the US shot down Iranian drones over the Strait of Hormuz. And online retailer Temu's been hit with a multi-million pound fine by the EU. That's the latest from Radio News. Up, I'm David Hall.
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5: Any showers will slowly clear throughout the evening. Cloudy with outbreaks of rain in the north, otherwise dry with clear spells. Another warm night with a low of 13 degrees Celsius.
1: The Highway Home.
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Foreigner, and I want to know where love is. Yeah, I do. Right. In this part of the show, it's all about music. Music, music, and a bit more music. And in this part, of course, we've got the 12-inch vinyl. Do you remember those coloured big 12-inch vinyl records that we had all those years ago? If you've got a favourite one that you want to hear on the radio that we're not playing on this section of the program, then do send us a request via the studio at boomerangradio.co.uk. Wilson Pickett picking up the pace a little bit now, and we're going to go to the midnight hour on Boomerang Radio. So great to have you.

0: Supertramp and it's Breakfast in America. I'd prefer Breakfast in England at the moment, I'll tell you. I really would. Only because I don't like travelling anymore. Talking of travel...
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0: Down to earth and local. Sean, what you got for us on the roads?
2: Peterborough, the A15 inbound, usual heavy traffic. It's looking fairly busy too for the Neen Parkway into Peterborough. Usual delays too heading in towards the A47 Wisbeach bypass. Looking heavy on the approach towards the Elmhall roundabout. Delays there of 10 minutes. Looking fairly busy too for the Great Barford bypass with queues for the Black Cat roundabout. A14 has a lane out for emergency repairs. That's between the Milton Interchange through to Junction 34 for Fenditton. Busy but moving, heading in towards Huntingdon for the A141, and no issues on public transport. And that's the latest on Cambridge's roads for Boomerang Radio. I'm Sean Moore.
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where the hits keep coming back. 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

0: Inner City on Boomerang Radio, where the hits just keep coming back. Pete T on the highway home with you, getting you down this final part of the show. And right, still to come, we're going to head towards the local news and weather in a few moments' time. Then we go the entertainment news, and then it should be very close to that big 12-inch vinyl, Dennis Edwards.
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2: Sir Keir Starmer's called the report into youth unemployment sobering and says the government needs to do more. Over a million aged between 16 to 24 are NEET, not in employment, education or training. Two more teenage boys have died in the latest heatwave water-related deaths, bringing the total to 11. Iran says it's targeted an American airbase after fresh US strikes. The missile launch comes after the US shot down drones over the Strait of Hormuz. An online retailer, Temu's, been hit with a fine from the EU.
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2: Any showers will slowly clear throughout the evening. Cloudy with outbreaks of rain in the north, otherwise dry with clear spells. Another warm night with a low of 13 degrees Celsius.
0: Thanks a lot there, guys. We head towards the entertainment news in a few moments' time, and then we head towards the big 12-inch vinyl, and that today is Dennis Edwards and the great single called Don't Look Any Further.
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4: Steven Spielberg says he doesn't want AI to take over creativity in Hollywood. The legendary director says it does have its place, but it's not a substitute for the soul. However, he says it should be used in industries like healthcare. He also says he believes that aliens exist. His new film Disclosure Day explores the idea they could already be here on Earth. The star of the new He-Man film says he wanted it to be accessible to a new audience.
5: Very focused on obviously creating fan service for the existing fans, but also making a movie that felt modern, that felt current. We wanted to make a guy who obviously was still muscle-bound, but had a sensitivity to him.
4: Yeah, Nicholas Galitzine takes the lead role in Masters of the Universe, while the villainous Skeletor is played by Suicide Squad's Jared Leto. And U2 are going to feature on a new tribute album to the late Pogues frontman Shane McGowan. 20th Century Paddy celebrates the legacy of the Irish singer-songwriter who died in 2023, aged 65. 40 different artists will cover some of his biggest tracks on the album that's out in November.
1: Boomerang Radio Entertainment.

0: Dennis Edwards there, and Don't Look Any Further. Yeah, that's a 12-inch version, by the way, in a nice lime green. But playing a record that you remember as a 12-inch version and you want to hear it on the radio, then do send us an email across studio@boomerangradio.co.uk. Meantime, let's just check out the travel we should.
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2: Peterborough, the A15 inbound. Usual heavy traffic. It's looking fairly busy too for the Neame Parkway into Peterborough. Usual delays too heading in towards the A47 Wisbeach Bypass. Looking heavy on the approach towards the Elmhall roundabout. Delays there of 10 minutes. Looking fairly busy too for the Great Barford Bypass with queues for the Black Cat roundabout. A14 has a lane out for emergency repairs. That's between the Milton Interchange through to Junction 34 for Fendittam. Busy but moving, heading in towards Huntingdon for the A141, and no issues on public transport. And that's the latest on Cambridge's roads for Boomerang Radio. I'm Sean Moore.
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That's John Fred and his Playboys and Judy in Disguise. It's Boomerang Radio with me, Pete T. I did say this yesterday, but somebody said, could you just do it again for us? 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We are going to travel back to the best part of my life. Yeah, it was the 70s, and this great track was on the radio every day, and any place you listened, that was there. It's Jimmy James.

0: as UB40 and Baby Come Back here on Boomerang Radio, where the hits just keep coming back. And that's about it for me today. I'll be back on your radio tomorrow from 4 right through till 7 for another drive down the highway home with me, Pete T. In the meantime, let's check out what Sean's got on the roads, and then Gavin takes you through after the top of the hour.
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2: Peterborough, the A15 inbound, usual heavy traffic. It's looking fairly busy too for the Nene Parkway into Peterborough. Usual delays too heading in towards the A47 Wisbeach bypass, looking heavy on the approach towards the Elmhall roundabout, delays there of 10 minutes. Looking fairly busy too for the Great Barford bypass with queues for the Black Cat roundabout. A14 has a lane out for emergency repairs, that's between the Milton Interchange through to Junction 34 for Fenditton. Busy but moving, heading in towards Huntingdon for the A141, and no issues on public transport. And that's the latest on Cambridge's roads for Boomerang Radio. I'm Sean Moore.
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6: More than a million young people are facing an unemployment crisis. A new report found so-called NEETs, those not in employment, education or training, is at its highest level for 12 years. Former Health Minister Alan Milburn, who authored the report, says we need to do more to help young people.
7: But the principal cost isn't borne by the taxpayer. It's borne by the young person. Being NEET has a long-term scarring impact. Cost to their confidence, cost to their health, cost to their future income.
6: The Prime Minister says the report is sobering and the government needs to take more action. A woman who murdered her 19-day-old baby in a violent attack has been jailed for life. Nicola Blaine from Inverclyde tried to claim another child was responsible for her daughter's death. The number of water-related deaths in the current heatwave stands at 11. Two teenagers are the latest victims, having been found in separate incidents in Kent and Oxford. And Serena Williams is in discussions about a potential return to competitive tennis. That's the latest from Radio News Hub. I'm David Hall.
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6: Any showers will slowly clear throughout the evening. Cloudy with outbreaks of rain in the north, otherwise dry with clear spells. Another warm night with a low of 13 degrees Celsius.

Elton John and your song, number 7 in January 1971. How are you doing? Hope your Thursday's been good. It's the evening show with me, Gavin, until 9 o'clock tonight. This is the 70s at 7, and this is Mr. Big.

0: final song on the 70s at 7 tonight, The Tramps, and we'll do that again on Monday show. The 70s at 7 returns. If you fancy getting in touch tonight, it'd be lovely to hear from you. 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

Francisco to San Francisco, the Flower Pot Men on Boomerang Radio, where the hits just keep on coming back. So the weekend is fast approaching, lots of events happening in the area across Cambridgeshire, including this Saturday between 10 and 4 at Bushfield Leisure Centre, Peterborough Brick Festival. 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

0: Kitten and Hole Again on Boomerang Radio. Lulu's Outdoor Cinema Experience is coming to the Crown Inn in Broughton this summer, and you can be there courtesy of Boomerang Radio. 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It's a really good night out. And to be in with a chance of winning a pair of tickets and a pizza to share from Harry's Wood Fired Pizza trailer and a bottle of wine, make sure you listen to the qualifying question with Des Barber weekday afternoons from 1 o'clock in the afternoon. Des will set the question relating to the film that's being shown that week and draw the winners at random on Friday afternoon just after 3:30. This is an over 18s competition only, please. 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

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Tell your Alexa to enable Boomerang Radio to listen live that way. Hello to Janet in the very posh Barnock. Hello to you. This song is for you. Lady in Red, Chris de Burgh.

0: Squeeze and Call for Cats on Boomerang Radio. So we've got the 80s at 8 coming up next. Music on the way from the lovely Sabrina and Maxi Priest coming up.
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4: Sir Keir Starmer's pledging to help more than a million youngsters who are out of work and out of education. A new report by former Labour Health Secretary Alan Milburn has found job and career opportunities for those aged between 16 and 24 are shrinking, and one in six are set to be out of work, education or training within 5 years. But the PM's vowing to tackle the issue.
5: I've been really worried about young people and the number of them that are out of work. This is a real sobering report, and we cannot afford, we will not allow, a lost generation.
4: Meanwhile, the PM's hit back at criticism from Tony Blair, who's accused his government of having no coherent plan. Sir Keir insists he's made the right policy choices. Nicola Sturgeon says she was deceived, betrayed and lied to by her estranged husband Peter Murrell, who's pleaded guilty to fraud. And it's not just the UK that's experiencing soaring temperatures. Portugal has recorded 40.3 degrees Celsius today. That's the latest from Radio News Hub. I'm David Hall.
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4: Any showers will slowly clear throughout the evening. Cloudy with outbreaks of rain in the north, otherwise dry with clear spells. Another warm night with a low of 13 degrees Celsius.

It's Gavin with you on the evening show until 9 on Boomerang Radio. This is the 80s at 8, good song from Peebo Bryson and Roberta Flack. Tonight I celebrate my love. Look out, everybody. It's Sabrina. Nice.

0: Moya, Is This Love, final song on the 80s at 8 tonight, and that's back on the show on Monday. PT's back on the highway home tomorrow from 4, the very best music to get you home across Cambridgeshire, the latest news headlines, and of course the all-important travel to get you where you need to go. You can play bits and pieces at 5.15 and choose the song on the PT Tea Time tune at 5.30.
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Beam and Nana, Hey Hey, Kissing Goodbye on Boomerang Radio with the hits. Just keep on coming back. Gavin on the evening show until 9. Then Lazy B is going to be here with the late show. Lots of good stuff happening across Cambridgeshire this weekend, including on Sunday. Matilda the Musical at the Cambridge Theatre. It's getting rave reviews. Take the family. It's going to be great. Also this Sunday, the legend Midjour is playing live at the Cambridge Corn Exchange. Make sure if you can get to see him live. He is very, very good.

0: Bon Jovi, You Give Love a Bad Name on Boomerang Radio, and we're going to go back to November 1967 next.
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Love Cher, who celebrated her 80th birthday the other day. This is for you, Shelley.

0: Thank you very much for listening to the evening show this week. I'm back on Monday between 7 and 9. Lazy B is here next with The Late Show. Have a fantastic weekend, and I'll chat to you on Monday.
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4: Job and career opportunities for young people are shrinking and we're in danger of losing a generation. That's according to a review by former Minister Alan Milburn, who's found more than 1 million young people are not in education, employment or training. Shadow Work and Pensions Secretary Helen Whatley says it's time ministers took action.
5: The government's already had 2 years to be tackling this problem. Instead, they've made it worse. And we've got a report which, yes, usefully brings together lots of the data, paints how serious the picture is, but has absolutely no solutions, no policies, no plans to fix it.
4: Sir Keir Starmer says the report is sobering and the government will do more to help young people. A woman who murdered her 19-day-old daughter in a violent and brutal attack has been jailed for at least 19 years. Nicole Blaine from Greenock in Inverclyde killed her infant daughter Thea Wilson in 2023. And Serena Williams is in discussions about a potential return to competitive tennis. She's considering playing a doubles event next month. That's the latest from Radio News Hub. I'm David Hall.
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4: A dry morning with sunny spells for most. Outbreaks of rain will affect the far north with some showers across the southeast. It'll be another very warm day though, with a high of 25 degrees Celsius. Boom.

Kicking it off tonight with the OJs and Adrian Gurvich. Classic. I've just seen Gavin Samways. He's wearing shorts. All I can say is, wit woo.

0: As I say, thank you to Gav for the last couple of hours. He's hanging around the studio, eating ice cream, taunting me. Someone help. Music on the way from Stevie Wonder and the Shirelles. And tonight, all the usual features, gossip, banter and chilled out tunes.
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It wouldn't be the same unless we looked at our survey said in the first hour of the show. 25% of women do this on holiday, but rarely at home. Is it just my mind? I don't know. I think I'm a little bit hot with the weather. I'll tell you the answer before the end of the show. 25% of women do this on holiday, but they rarely do it at home. You know.

0: Sam Cooke and Cupid after the Righteous Brothers, You've Lost That Loving Feeling. I'm LB, the Boomerang Radio Late Show, community news and information. 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

I'm sitting here smug in the studio. I've got 6 or 7 holidays booked in the coming months. But if you've got kids, I know it can be a real problem. This summer should include 5 pool parties, 3 road trips, 5 trips to the beach. And if you leave it up to the kids, well, they want even more. A survey of parents and their children asked what their ideal summer would look like. Now listen to this. On average, kids want more than 8 hours of playtime each day, 3 trips to the amusement parks, and 5 new toys to play with. 91% of parents said they're doing the very best. They're doing everything they can to make this summer special for their little one.

0: Cooling down a little bit today, wasn't it? And over the next couple of days, about 22 degrees. A little bit cloudier tomorrow as well, which will be a nice welcome break. I've got a nice weekend planned. Going to take a few days away. Have you got anything planned? If not, stay tuned for more community news and information at Boomerang Radio. And I'll come back in a second with Elton John and your song.
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4: Sir Keir Starmer's pledging to help more than a million youngsters who are out of work and out of education. A new report by former Labour Health Secretary Alan Milburn has found job and career opportunities for those aged between 16 and 24 are shrinking, and one in six are set to be out of work, education or training within 5 years. But the PM's vowing to tackle the issue.
5: I've been really worried about young people and the number of them that are out of work. This is a real sobering report, and we cannot afford, we will not allow, a lost generation.
4: Meanwhile, the PM's hit back at criticism from Tony Blair, who's accused his government of having no coherent plan. Sir Keir insists he's made the right policy choices. Nicola Sturgeon says she was deceived, betrayed and lied to by her estranged husband Peter Murrell, who's pleaded guilty to fraud. And it's not just the UK that's experiencing soaring temperatures. Portugal has set a new hottest day in May record with 40.3 degrees Celsius recorded. That's the latest from Radio News Hub. I'm David Hall.
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4: A dry morning with sunny spells for most. Outbreaks of rain will affect the far north with some showers across the southeast. It'll be another very warm day though, with a high of 25 degrees Celsius.

Kicking us off, Elton John and the Bee Gees, of course. Second hour of the show, Late Night Boomerang Radio. I'm LB, playing Ace, How Long, on the way Chicago and 10cc. And this hour, we're talking about manscaping.

0: Chicago and 10cc, I'm Not In Love. Fellas were back to Manscape in record numbers this summer. Generation Z, aged 18 to 24, while they're leading the way, with three quarters planning to trim their body hair. Over half of men that age shave their blokini line. Okay, I'll just repeat that. They shave their blokini line to boost their love lives, and men of all ages are more likely to groom their groin if they have a partner. If you'd like to share any intimate details with me, studio@boomerangradio.co.uk.
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Lulu's outdoor cinema experience is at the Crown Inn in Broughton all the way through this summer, and you could be there courtesy of Boomerang Radio. On selected weekends through the summer, there's various films that are being shown on the outdoor cinema screen. To be in with the chance of winning a pair of tickets, a pizza to share from Harry Wood's fired pizza trailer, and a bottle of wine, make sure you listen to the qualifying questions with Des Barber, weekday afternoons from 1. Des will set the question relating to the film that's being shown that week and draw the winners at random on Friday afternoon just after 3:30. If you're a fan of Superman, I am, that's the film being shown this week, Saturday the 30th of May. Des will have the questions relating to Superman tomorrow afternoon from 1. This is an 18 and over competition. All the terms and conditions are on the website, boomerangradio.co.uk.

0: It wouldn't be the same if we didn't talk about food on the show, would it? Fish and chips is the nation's favourite pub grub to enjoy with friends. A third of us say the iconic British dish is their top lunchtime treat, and nearly a third said their local boozer was the best place to socialise. The study found three quarters of us said that the food, well, it's the most important part of social gathering. I kind of agree. Sitting in the beer garden, cold drink, fish and chips. Boom.
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0: Do you clutter? I'm terrible for cluttering and storing things that I don't need. They reckon we're storing 47.5 million cubic metres of clutter. That's just in the drawers of the kitchen. And that's the equivalent of 11 Wembley stadiums, all lined up. Clothes, books, sports stuff are some of the most common items kept. It's thought that collectively our clutter is actually worth 50 million squids.
1: Oh, darling. I wanted to give you everything.

0: Do you clean your barbecue? Have you got a clean barbie or not? We'll talk more about that. It's important, honestly, in the final hour of the show. And we'll come back after the news with Gladys Knight and the Pips.
1: Boomerang.
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5: Job and career opportunities for young people are shrinking and we're in danger of losing a generation. That's according to a review by former Minister Alan Milburn, who's found more than 1 million young people are not in education, employment or training. Shadow Work and Pension Secretary Helen Whatley says it's time ministers took action.
6: The government's already had 2 years to be tackling this problem. Instead, they've made it worse. And we've got a report which, yes, usefully brings together lots of the data, paints how serious the picture is, but has absolutely no solutions, no policies, no plans to fix it.
5: Sir Keir Starmer says the report is sobering and the government will do more to help young people. A woman who murdered her 19-day-old daughter in a violent and brutal attack has been jailed for at least 19 years. Nicole Blaine from Greenock in Inverclyde killed her infant daughter Thea Wilson in 2023. And Serena Williams is in discussions about a potential return to competitive tennis. She's considering playing a doubles event next month. That's the latest from Radio News Hub. I'm David Hall.
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5: A dry morning with sunny spells for most. Outbreaks of rain will affect the far north with some showers across the southeast. It'll be another very warm day though, with a high of 25 degrees Celsius.

There's apparently a barbecue myth that dirt adds flavour. They always say don't clean your pan and don't clean the barbie, don't they? They say that with a wok as well, a Chinese wok. And they say that the flame kills off the bacteria. Well, it doesn't. It's a dangerous health risk, apparently, according to the experts. I mean, what do they know? A lazy approach to barbecuing, including not checking the internal temperature of meat or just scraping a grill, could put people in danger. A dirty grill is not a badge of honour. It's a serious health risk. Get yours sorted out now. I don't want you being ill, okay?

0: If you've got a birthday coming up, listen up. Tomorrow is day 149 of the year. It's known as Ascension Day, Mount Everest Day, National Biscuit Day, National Snail Day, Oak Apple Day. 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Francis Rossi from Status Quo is 77. Rupert Everett, English actor, 67. I'm going to see. Noel Gallagher, I know that one, 59. Mel B's 51. And Sarah Millican, she does make me laugh. She's 51 as well. She's from the Toon, isn't she? If it's your birthday, have a lovely day from your friends at Boomerang.
1: Boomerang.
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I was happy as a lark, but now I go for walks, to the movies, maybe to the park. I have a seat on the same old bench to watch the children play. You know, tomorrow is their future, but for me, just another day. They all gather around me. They seem to know my name. We laugh, tell a few jokes, but it still doesn't ease my pain. I know I can't hide from a memory, though day after day I've tried. I keep saying, she'll be back.

Katie Price is very happy today. They found her husband, Lee Andrews, is in a prison in Dubai for spying, apparently. Dear me. I found Lee. He's in jail for spying and espionage. But he's coming home soon.

0: I know it's getting a little bit cooler over the next few days, but apparently we're heading for a full-on blowtorch heat wave this summer, with talks of temperatures hitting 40 degrees again soon. The Met Office reckons the first one kicks off around the 10th of June, going past 30, then two more in July and another in August. They're saying the hottest point will be late July, and the UK's record of 40.3 degrees could be under threat. Bookies have even slashed the odds of this being the hottest summer ever. Forecasters are talking about heat drifting up from southern Europe and Africa. It all sounds very nice, doesn't it? Until you remember, we melt. Anything above 25, we're melting, aren't we? But it's all good news, I suppose. I'll take it.
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0: Meatloaf, the Bee Gees, of course, and on the way we have Carly Simon, You're So Vain. Late Night Boomerang Radio, I'm LB. Let's wrap things up with our survey said, 25% of women do this on holiday but rarely at home. What is it? Apparently, read a book. I do that as well. Never at home, always on the plane, or maybe when I'm sunbathing.
1: Son of a gun.
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0: You heard Carly Simon and Climby Fisher, Love Changes Everything, Late Show with LB at the Dying Embers. Thank you for your company. I hope you have a peaceful night's sleep. If you can't sleep, there's some great music through the wee small hours. And Gary Ball's in for Chris first thing tomorrow. I'll see you soon. Ta-ra.
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5: Sir Keir Starmer's pledging to help more than a million youngsters who are out of work and out of education. A new report by former Labour Health Secretary Alan Milburn has found job and career opportunities for those aged between 16 and 24 are shrinking, and one in six are set to be out of work, education or training within 5 years. But the PM's vowing to tackle the issue.
6: I've been really worried about young people and the number of them that are out of work. This is career sobering report, and we will not allow a lost generation.
5: Meanwhile, the PM's hit back at criticism from Tony Blair, who's accused his government of having no coherent plan. Sir Keir insists he's made the right policy choices. Nicola Sturgeon says she was deceived, betrayed and lied to by her estranged husband Peter Murrell, who's pleaded guilty to fraud. And it's not just the UK that's experiencing soaring temperatures. Portugal has set a new hottest day in May record with 40.3 degrees Celsius recorded. That's the latest from Radio News Hub. I'm David Hall.
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5: A dry morning with sunny spells for most. Outbreaks of rain will affect the far north with some showers across the southeast. It'll be another very warm day though, with a high of 25 degrees Celsius.

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5: Job and career opportunities for young people are shrinking and we're in danger of losing a generation. That's according to a review by former Minister Alan Milburn, who's found more than 1 million young people are not in education, employment or training. Shadow Work and Pensions Secretary Helen Whatley says it's time ministers took action.
6: The government's already had 2 years to be tackling this problem. Instead, they've made it worse. And we've got a report which, yes, usefully brings together lots of the data, paints how serious the picture is, but has absolutely no solutions, no policies, no plans to fix it.
5: Sir Keir Starmer says the report is sobering and the government will do more to help young people. A woman who murdered her 19-day-old daughter in a violent and brutal attack has been jailed for at least 19 years. Nicole Blaine from Greenock in Inverclyde killed her infant daughter Thea Wilson in 2023. And Serena Williams is in discussions about a potential return to competitive tennis. She's considering playing a doubles event next month. That's the latest from Radio News Hub. I'm David Hall.
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5: A dry morning with sunny spells for most. 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It'll be another very warm day though, with a high of 25 degrees Celsius.